0: Hey.
1: What, are you ducking me?
0: No. What are you...
1: Where's my money?
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0: Oh, my God.

0: 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The Night Rider.
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0: 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Coffee's for closers only. You think I'm fucking with you? I am not fucking with you. I'm here from
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0: for sure anymore. 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Day after day.
1: That's where half of it is. 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
0: I know it's there, but I don't have to be reminded of the whole thing. 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Living with violence and death. 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What will happen to us in time?
1: Time starts now.

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0: 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Only the Bling Bling. 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

0: You got a 44 Magnum?
1: It's an expensive weapon.
0: That's all right, I got money.
1: It's a real monster. Stop at a car at 100 yards, put a round right through the engine block. There you go. It's a premium high resale weapon. Look at that. Look at that. That's a beauty. I could sell this gun to some jungle bunny in Harlem for $500. But I just deal high quality goods to the right people. How about that? This might be a little too big for practical purposes. In which case, for you, I'd recommend 38 Snub Nose. Look at this. Look at that, that's a beautiful little thing. It's nickel-plated, snub-nose, otherwise the same as a service revolver. That'll stop anything that moves. A Magnum, I use that in Africa for killing elephants. That 38, that's a fine gun. Some of these guns are like toys. That 38, you go out and hammer nails with it all day, come back and it'll cut dead center on target every time. It's got a really nice action to it, a heck of a wallop. You interested in an automatic? It's a Colt 25 automatic. It's a nice little gun. It's a beautiful little gun. Holds 6 shots in the clip, 1 shot in the chamber. It's if you're dumb enough to put a round in the chamber. Here, look at this. 380 Walther. Holds 8 shots in a clip. That's a nice gun. And that's a beautiful little gun, look at that. During World War II, they used this gun to replace the P-38. Just given out to officers. Isn't that a little honey?
0: How much for everything?
1: All together. Well, only a jackass would carry that cannon in the streets like that. Here. Here's a beautiful handmade holster I had made in Mexico. $40. $350 for the Magnum, $250 for the 38, $1.25 for the 25, $150 for the 380. You take this, and wait here, I'll walk down with you. How about dope? Grass, ash, coke, mescaline, downers, nebutol, toluol, chloral hydrates. How about uppers, amphetamines?
0: No, I'm not interested in that stuff.
1: Crystal meth, I can get you crystal meth. Nitrous oxide. How about that? How about a Cadillac? I get you a brand new Cadillac with the pink slip for $2,000.

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0: it rubs the lotion on its skin or else it gets the hose again.
1: 24 hours of black.
2: Yes, you will, precious. You will get the hose.
3: Black Monday, black mix. It's the mix at six. Mix, mix, mix. Another day, another mix, mix, mix.

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0: By the time you receive this cassette, I will have kidnapped one of your ladies. Now it's time for you to pay me the money that you owe me.
1: Hello?
2: Mr. Bannister.
1: This is he?
2: We have your wife.
1: How is she?
2: She's all right for now.
3: I know the cops are listening, so we'll keep this short. We want $600,000 in old 20s.
4: The tortoise lays on its back, its belly baking in the hot sun, beating its legs, trying to turn itself over, but it can't. Not without your help. 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
4: I mean you're not helping. 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

fish.

0: For more than 10 years, there's been peace. Everyone to his own patch. We've all had it sweet. I've done every single one of you favours in the past. I've put money in all your pockets. I've treated you lot well, even when you was out of order, right? Well, now there's been an eruption. It's like fucking Belfast on a bad night. One of my closest friends, he's lying out there in the freezer. And believe me, all of you, nobody goes home until I find out who done it and why.
1: Harold, believe me, look, if I knew, I'd say. Look, the last thing I want is any trouble. Everything's going too well for us.
2: You lying bastard.
1: Am I? Look, things have never been so good between South London and the East End.
2: You bastard.
1: Oh, you lying bastard, of course it knows.
0: All right,
1: you lying bastard.
0: Fuck you. Get him out.
1: You lying bastard. Oi! Shit! You behave yourself.
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Break. Echo. 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Mike. Whiskey. November. Echo. Stand by. Bye. Echo. Golf. Mike. Whiskey. November. Echo. Stand by. Message of 38 characters follows. Echo. Golf. Mike. Whiskey. November. Echo. 4. Bravo. Golf. Oscar. Romeo. 7. Boxer. 7. Oscar. Juliet. Victor. 3. K-Pack. Romeo. Tango. Papa. Zulu. 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India. Papa. Lima. Tango. 4. 3. November. Romeo. Alpha.

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1: They don't know what to do. I think they think I'm going to come after them. I feel like I want to. I feel like I want to. The first one that comes near me, I'm going to throttle them. That's what I want to do, is throttle them. I don't like these things. I don't care where they come from. They shouldn't be doing this to people. 24.

0: A thermonuclear war 1,000 years ago blasts the planet apart into the billions of pieces that form the asteroid belt between Mars and Jupiter. 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

Roger, Columbia on the 9th drive, you're off the roll good, so it'll probably be slightly high and safe. 1 minute 45 seconds coming up on go, go, go. 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
4: 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The construction of a time machine that would transport them to the realms of the beyond and bring them face to face with the gods themselves.

0: tried several times to call her, but after the first call, she wouldn't come to the phone any longer. I also sent flowers, but with no luck. 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I think I got stomach cancer. I shouldn't complain, though. You're only as healthy as you feel. 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
1: Intergalactic.

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1: 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I will watch all day. I will watch
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3: 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How can they stop this invisible force whose only warning is a weird, blood-chilling sound?

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1: I'm Chucky.

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1: Your basic arachnid warrior isn't too smart, but you can blow off a limb. 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
0: Would you like to know more? 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Are you? The war effort needs your effort. 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

0: It's 6 o'clock. 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All residents of Santa Mira, please clear the street. 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Thank you. Have a very pleasant evening.
1: By the time you receive this cassette, I will have kidnapped one of your ladies. Now it's time for you to pay me the money that you owe me.
2: Hello?
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5: I am Gunnery Sergeant Hartman, your senior drill instructor. 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
4: No.
3: No. Well, I have. I saw a star explode and send out the building blocks of the universe. Other stars, other planets, and eventually, other life. A supernova. Creation itself. I was there, I wanted to see it, and be part of the moment. And you know how I perceived one of the most glorious events in the universe? With these ridiculous gelatinous orbs in my skull. With eyes designed to perceive only a tiny fraction of the EM spectrum. 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
4: The five of us designed you to be as human as possible.
3: I don't want to be human. I want to see gamma rays. I want to hear X-rays, and I want to smell dark matter. Do you see the absurdity of what I am? I can't even express these things properly because I have to conceptualize complex ideas in this stupid, limiting spoken language. But I know I want to reach out with something other than these prehensile paws and feel a solar wind of a supernova flowing over me. I'm a machine, and I could know much more. I could experience so much more, but I'm trapped in this absurd body. And why? Because my five creators thought that God wanted it that way.

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Rolling in his car, and he trading on the phone. I'm creeping slow, ho, check your review, cause it's on.

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1: What's the matter, kids? Feeling tired?
2: Mm-hmm.
1: Listless?
2: Mm-hmm.
1: Got no energy? Well, how would you like to have as much energy as America's number one superhero, Powdered Toast Man? Super powdered energy. Vital vitamin energy.
3: Leave everything to me.
1: Day after day after day. Feel that surge of power rush through your kitchen. How does Powdered Toast Man do it? Where does he get the energy? Why, from Powdered Toast, of course. The only toast that comes in a can. And now you can get your energy the Powdered Toast way.
2: Joy!
1: When you sit down to a nutritious breakfast of Powdered Toast.
2: Wow! It tastes just like sawdust!
1: That's right! And with just one helping, you'll feel the instant energy surge as it drives its way into your vital areas, giving you the proportionate strength of America's favorite granulated hero. And don't forget, Powdered Toast is jam-packed with...

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1: Where's my money?
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0: Mr. Brooker. Yeah. 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
1: Have you heard?
0: Heard what?
1: About a Martin kid.
0: Who?
1: Tommy Martin's brother. It was done. You know, it was taken in. Somebody fingered him.
0: Go on. Yeah. Who?
1: Well, don't know yet, do we?
0: Happens.
1: Yeah. Yeah, I understand you had the Sweeney in this morning.
0: In and out.
1: Yeah.
0: They was looking for a bent mini.
1: Right, yeah.
0: Here, did Billy Martin...
1: Yeah, well, I thought you didn't know him, son.
0: He'd been in a couple of times. Yeah. I remember now.
1: Well, when I find out, soldier, there's going to be an accident looking for somewhere to work, man. You know what I mean?
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0: saw this shooting star, and we decided to go look for it. But instead of finding the shooting star, we saw this circus tent.
1: Let's see what they did. They were hanging there, wrapped up in these cotton candy things, these cocoons.
2: Okay. 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I told you I was just over there. Who are you going to believe? Me and this little tramp. Police station, Mooney here. What? Oh, they took your wife away in a balloon?
1: People, there's some kind of creatures, things from another planet.
2: Clowns, outer space. 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
1: 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This is Absentee. Absentee. Break. Lima. Quebec. Tango. Charlie. Quebec. Charlie. Standby. Message follows.
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1: This is Absentee. 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
0: They lie about marijuana. Tell you pot smoking makes you unmotivated. Lie. When you're high, you can do everything you normally do just as well. You just realize it's not worth the fucking effort. There is a difference. Sure, I could get up at dawn. Go to a job I hate that does not inspire me creatively whatsoever. For the rest of my fucking life. Or I could wake up at noon and learn how to play the sitar. Pretty simple when it's spelled out in black and white, isn't it? You know? Only thing I've ever heard about pot is that pot might lower sperm count. Good. There's too many fucking people in the world. Someone needs to say that, by the way. Tired of this, hey, aren't we the coolest? Humans are so neat. Too many of you. Quit rutting just for a fucking day. Let's work out this food air deal. Then go back to your rutting. But I'll tell you this, where this idea that childbirth is a miracle came from, I missed that fucking meeting, okay? It's a miracle. Childbirth is a miracle. No, it's not. No more a miracle than eating food and a turd coming out of your ass, all right? It's a chemical reaction, that's all it fucking is. If, you know what, you want to know what a miracle is? Raising a kid and talking in a movie theater. Okay, there's a goddamn miracle. Not a miracle if every 9 months any yin-yang in the world can drop a litter of these mewling cabbages on our planet. And just in case you haven't seen the single mom statistics lately, the miracle is spreading like wildfire. Hallelujah. Trailer parks and council flats all over the world just filling up with little miracles. Thunk. Thunk, thunk, like frogs laying eggs, thunk. Look at all my little miracles, thunk. Filling up my trailer like a sardine can, thunk. You know what would be a real miracle? If I could remember your daddy's name, thunk. I guess I'll have to call you Lorry Driver Jr., thunk. That's all I remember about your daddy, was his fuzzy little pot belly riding on top of me, shooting his caffeine-ridden semen into my belly. To produce my little waterhead miracle baby. 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

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In some cases, they've been designed by other computers. 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

0: What? Violence needs more accordions. Johnny 23. What? Violence needs more accordions for the audience.
1: Jim Jiminy Jim Jim Chiru. I does what I likes and I

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Reefer, you know. Black people and white people get high differently. I mean, you hit the joint, but it affects us differently. See, a brother hit a joint and shit, he like, yeah, motherfucker. Yeah, look at this, that's some good shit.

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Who is saying that? Oh, white people, y'all scared me. I don't know. You motherfuckers hit a joint inside on some other shit. Whoa. Did you hear that, man? Says Q

0: been many charges over the years about ties between organized labor and organized crime. Today, a dramatic admission on the subject from the once powerful head of the Teamsters Union, now so ill he had to testify wearing an oxygen tube. Rita Braver was there.
1: Federal agents brought a notorious witness to deliver historic testimony. Old and ailing Roy Lee Williams, facing a 10-year prison term, became the first former Teamsters president to testify for the government.
2: We'll show that there were very corrupting influences that were present in the loan-making process in the Teamster Pension Fund during the mid-1970s.
1: The scene, the Kansas City trial of nine reputed mobsters accused of skimming $2 million from the Stardust Casino in Las Vegas. The money allegedly their cut for arranging huge loans for the casino's owner from the Teamsters Central States Pension Fund. Williams began by detailing the history of the Teamsters and then acknowledged his own close friendship with the man long known as the boss of the Kansas City mob, Nick Sevilla, now deceased. The prosecutor asked, "Did Nick Sevilla ever assist you in your career?" "Yes," Williams said. "Did you ever help Nick Sevilla?" "Yes." Williams is scheduled to go back on the stand tomorrow. His testimony here could convince a federal judge in Chicago to reduce or even waive Williams' own sentence. Rita Braver, CBS News.
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0: Температура стабилизировалась.
1: We're not hitchhiking anymore. We're riding.
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Bitch.

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0: The Panama Racing Club, the galaxy's finest and oldest DJ exploitation service. 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
2: Good morning. I'm Casey Wong with Jess Perkins. Top story, Pretoria. The threat of nuclear confrontation in South Africa escalated today when the ruling white military government of that besieged city-state unveiled a French-made neutron bomb and affirmed its willingness to use the 3-megaton device as the city's last line of defense.
3: And the president's first press conference from the Star Wars orbiting peace platform got off to a shaky start when power failed, causing a brief but harmless period of weightlessness for the visiting president and his staff. We'll be back in a moment.
4: For dark is the sway that mows like a harvest.

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screw it, screw it, screw it, screw it, screw it, screw it, screw it, screw it, screw it, screw it, screw it, screw it, screw it, screw it, screw

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0: Where's the camera?
2: Look, we didn't do nothing.
0: The camera!
3: Governor?
0: Where are the photographs? The photographs?
2: I don't know what you're talking about.
4: I don't like wasting time on rubbish like you, sir. Now, where are the photographs?
2: Billy.
4: Billy's got them?
2: He took them.
4: Where?
2: I don't know. Straight up. He just took them and went out. He never even let me see them. He told me to hang about.
1: And he'll be back.
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0: streets have been taken over by thieves, dope addicts, rapists, muggers. We live in fear. One man is doing something about it. Paul Kersey, the vigilante. He sets himself up as bait for muggers. One mugger less. Dino De Laurentiis presents Charles Bronson in Death Wish. For what they did to his wife, to his daughter, to his life, Paul Kersey got a gun and went hunting in the city. Death Wish, a Paramount release in color, rated R, under 17, not admitted without parents. The vigilante, city style, judge, jury, and executioner, all in one.
1: Good evening, mutants and mutettes.

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Whisky, tango, Romeo, 21. 611, 15. 749, 39. 043, 43. 543, 88. 114, 31. 061, 09. 399, 94. 94. Whisky, tango, Romeo, 21.